0: It takes over your whole body.
1: I had this feeling of absolute freedom.
0: It's just a feeling that I will never forget. It was almost godly.
2: One of the most euphoric feelings I've ever felt.
3: There's something that you can imagine that is real, was going to be real.
0: No greater feeling. It's like euphoria.
1: On my first solo flight.
0: Life in my tummy. Down to Portland Bell.
2: It was golden, so it was that nice orange light.
3: Disney walked for the first time.
0: My hair.

0: is more out there in the world.
1: An achievement of what I have done.
2: Wow. What a feeling. There's life about being
0: connected to the world, being on the water.
3: It's almost like going back in time to the 1950s.
2: Turquoise pearlescent. Heavenly. What a feeling.
4: Deep peace.
1: And when I lifted the runway into the air,
4: I remember my skin like tingling.
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0: had the wildest dream last night in Ibiza, right across from Ushuaia. There was a fucking DJ in the bathroom.
1: It's 9 p.m. on a fucking Friday. It's 9 p.m. on a fucking Friday. Get the fuck, fuck, get the fuck. It's 9 p.m. on a fucking Friday. It's 9 p.m. on a fucking Friday. Get the fuck up. We're going to high. Let's go.

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Tell me, do you even dream about this? Or am I just a name on your

0: the back of your mind.
1: How deep are your dreams?
0: In the back of your mind.
1: How deep are your dreams?
0: In the back of your mind.
1: How deep are your dreams?
0: In the back of your mind.
1: How deep are your dreams?
0: In the back of your mind.
1: How deep are your dreams?
0: In the back of your mind.
1: How deep are your dreams?
0: In the back of your mind.
1: How deep are your dreams?
0: In the back of your mind.
1: How deep are your dreams?
0: In the back of your mind.
1: How deep are your dreams?
0: In the back of your mind.
1: How deep are your dreams?
0: In the back of your mind.
1: How deep are your dreams?
0: In the back of your mind.
1: How deep are your dreams?
0: In the back of your mind.
1: How deep are your dreams?
0: In the back of your mind.
1: How deep are your dreams?
0: How deep are your dreams?
1: How deep are your dreams?
0: How deep are your dreams?
2: Close your eyes. In the back of your mind, how deep are your dreams? In the back of your mind, how deep are your dreams?
3: Yeah, baby.
1: How deep are your dreams?
3: Yeah, baby.
1: How deep are your dreams?
3: Yeah, baby.
1: How deep are your dreams?
3: Yeah, baby.
1: How deep are your dreams? How deep are your dreams? How deep are your dreams? How deep are your dreams? How deep are your dreams?

0: deep are your dreams? In the back of your mind, how deep are your dreams? In the back of your mind,
1: how deep are your dreams?
0: In the back of your mind,
1: how deep are your dreams?
0: In the back of your mind,
1: how deep are your dreams?
0: In the back of your mind,
1: how deep are your dreams?

0: 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If you're all out of sugar, then I'm the sweetest taste. Take this holy water and wash that pretty face.
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Couple line after line. 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She sips the Coca-Cola.

0: thank you. I want to thank you for all you do.
1: I want to thank you.
0: I want to thank you. I want to thank you for all you are.
1: I want to thank you.
0: You are peace. You are joy. You are happiness.
1: I want to thank you.
0: I want to thank you for loving me. You are love.
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1: You feel it? I know you feel it, just.
0: Ooh, that body's talking to me.
1: You feel it?
0: To me.
1: I know you feel it, just.
0: Body's talking, talking. Body's talking, talking.

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1: An achievement of what I have done.
2: Wow, what a feeling. That is life and my being.
0: Connected to the world.
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2: 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Heavenly. What a feeling.
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0: had the wildest dream last night in Ibiza, right across from Ushuaia. There was a fucking DJ in the bathroom.
1: It's 9 p.m. on a fucking Friday. It's 9 p.m. on a fucking Friday. Get the fuck, fuck, get the fuck. It's 9 p.m. on a fucking Friday. It's 9 p.m. on a fucking Friday. Get the fuck up. We're going to high. Let's go.

gotta leave me like this. Say you love me, then delete me like this. Tell me, do you even dream about this? Or am I just a name on your list?

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Why you fighting on me? How you fighting on me? How you fighting on me? Radio LFM.

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I'm trippin' when she step in the club with her ass out. I'm trippin' when I step in the club with a bag out. 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

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In the back of your mind, how deep are your dreams? In the back of your mind, how deep are your dreams? In the back of your mind, how deep are your dreams? 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In the back of your mind, how deep are your dreams? In the back of your mind, how deep are your dreams? 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
1: I want to thank you.
0: I want to thank you. I want to thank you for all you are.
1: I want to thank you.
0: You are peace. You are joy. You are happiness.
1: I want to thank you.
0: I want to thank you for loving me. You are love.
2: You are love. You are love.

All night. All night. All night. All night. All night. All night. All night. All night. All night. All night. All night. All night. All night. All night. All night. All night. All night. All night. All night. All night. All night. All night. All night. All night. All night. All night. All night. All night. All night. All night. All night. All night. All night. All night. All night. All night. All night. All night. All night. All night. All night. All night. All night. All night. All night. All night. All night. All night. All night. All night. All night. All night. All night. All night. All night. All night. All night. All night. All night. All night. All night. All night. All night. All night. All night. All night. All night. All night. All night. All night. All night. All night. All night. All night. All night. All night. All night. All night. All night. All night. All night. All night. All night. All night. All night. All night. All night. All night. All night. All night. All night. All night. All night. All night. All night. All night. All night. All night. All night. All night. All night. All night. All night. All night. All night. All night. All night. All night. All night. All night. All night. All night. All night. All night. All night. All night. All night. All night. All night. All night. All night. All night. All night. All night. All night. All night.

0: talking, talking.
1: You feel it? I know you feel it, just.
0: Ooh, that body's talking to me.
1: You feel it?
0: To me.
1: I know you feel it, just.
0: Body's talking, talking. Body's talking, talking.

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And I'm glad he blessed me that way. To understand a groove like this, you got to be funky. And if you ain't funky,

0: body.
1: And this feeling of actual freedom.
0: It's just a feeling that I will never forget. It was almost godly.
2: One of the most euphoric feelings I've ever felt.
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4: No greater feeling.
5: It's like euphoria.
1: On my first solo flight.
0: Life in my tummy.
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2: It was golden, so it was that nice orange light.
3: Disney World for the first time.
4: I'm completely immersed in nature.

0: is more out there in the world.
1: An achievement of what I have done.
2: Wow, what a feeling. There's life about being
0: connected to the world,
1: being on the water.
3: It's almost like going back in time to the 1950s.
2: Turquoise, pellucid, heavenly. What a feeling.

0: had the wildest dream last night in Ibiza, right across from Ushuaia. There was a fucking DJ in the bathroom.
1: It's 9 p.m. on a fucking Friday. It's 9 p.m. on a fucking Friday. Get the fuck, fuck, get the fuck. It's 9 p.m. on a fucking Friday. It's 9 p.m. on a fucking Friday. Get the fuck up. We're going to high. 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

0: 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I don't trip when she step in the club with her ass out. 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I'm a real nigga, she don't know what to do. I trick for my bitch, spending money and shit, but don't be out here playing like you out here using. 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
0: How deep are your dreams?
1: In the back of your mind.
0: How deep are your dreams?
1: In the back of your mind.
0: How deep are your dreams?
1: In the back of your mind.
0: How deep are your dreams?
1: In the back of your mind.
0: How deep are your dreams?
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0: your train? How deep are your train? 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How deep are your dreams?
1: That's right. 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

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She sips the Coca-Cola. 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

0: 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I want to thank you for all you do.
1: I want to thank you.
0: I want to thank you. I want to thank you for all you are.
1: I want to thank you.
0: You are peace. You are joy. You are happiness.
1: I want to thank you.
0: I want to thank you for loving me. You are love.
2: 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You are love.

it funky. And I'm glad he blessed me that way. To understand a groove like this, you got to be funky. 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